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1: It's a Sunday, and it's a day of rest. 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
1: This is a love that withstands time, space, and matter forever. 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The sentiment is still the same. 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

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Shout out to our people here in River Parish. 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

0: 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You're inside the Sweat Hotel from the WILD Morris Bart Studio. 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

0: 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That's our talkback mic. Tap it. You've got 30 seconds.
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0: But if he know your heart and he know you trying to get it right and you doing the best you can, boy, he'll ship some stuff your way, man. 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
10: There's a little rumor that R-rated comedies are dead, which is why Scary Movie is back, but we do want to apologize to the few people who may get their feelings hurt. 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
11: How long is this gonna take?
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12: Scary Movie, only in theaters June 5th. 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
1: Yes. 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

98.5 WYLD, the best from back in the day and today. Good morning. I'm Uptown Angela. Mary J. Blige is coming up, Usher and Summer Walker. And I'm looking at this list right now, Food and Wine's top U.S. cities for food and drink. I will tell you where New Orleans landed. That's coming up in two songs. Here's Kim and One Love on FM 98.

0: 98.5 WYLD, the best from back in the day and today. This is Uptown Angela. Good morning. Hanging out with you inside the Memorial Day holiday, whether you're chilling out or running some errands. Thank you for listening to us. And you know the iHeartRadio app, you never have to miss a beat. You can listen live everywhere, anywhere in the entire world. On the way, Sherilyn and Luther after 7. And according to U.S. Cities for Food and Drink, they've got a top 5 list here. And I'm not feeling where we landed. Let me give it to you. San Francisco is number 5. New Orleans is number 4. LA number 3. Chicago number 2. New York City number 1. What? Come on. Who made this up? I'm just saying. Hit us up. 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
10: 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JCPenney has exactly what you are and

0: 98.5 WYLD. I'm Uptown Angela. Good morning. Hanging out with you on the Memorial Day holiday. Coming up, Chris Brown, Jodeci, and a classic here from Teddy P. Inspiration, My Latest, My Greatest. And how about Kelly Rowland? She gets very emotional when she talks about how inspired she's been by Mama Tina Knowles.
1: I can't believe there's someone who I don't share blood with that you would swear.
2: It's not just her, you know, it's we a tribe. It's me, Solo, B, like, they shared their mother with me.
1: It's the type of bond
2: I hope every woman has.
1: And we've seen the best and the worst, hardest, you know, we've been through them all together. And I think that that's what makes it really incredible. Like, my Mama T has seen my ugliest side. She's seen the beautiful side. She's seen me become a mother. She's seen me figure it out. She's everything. When I lost my mom, I remember she was so ill. This woman got on the plane and still came to be there next to me to bury my mother. And she knew it was a tough transition. She did. But she wanted to be right there with me. That's my matriarch.
0: Oh, that's a beautiful story. Kelly Rowland there on Mama Tina Knowles. Hit us up. 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

98.5 WYLD, the best from back in the day and today. This is Uptown Angela. Thank you so much for being along with us on this Memorial Day. Janet Jackson is coming up, also Bobby Brown. And if smooth R&B is your thing, tonight, check inside the Sweat Hotel, 7 p.m. with Keith Sweat, right here on FM 98.

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98.5 WYLD. I'm Uptown Angela. Good morning. Ralph Tryon's band is coming up. Also, Michael Jackson, who stepped up big time for Naomi Campbell back in the day. I'll tell you more on that in two songs. Here's Chris Brown now and Leon Thomas. It's Fallin'.

0: The best from back in the day and today. We're 98.5 WYLD. This is Uptown Angela. Good morning. And a big shout out to the gang at Orleans Brothers. We appreciate you so much for listening to us. And that gumbo and potato salad combo, though. Ooh, it's got me hungry already. Coming up, Daniel Caesar with her. Also, Michael Jackson, who back in the day in 1992, when he was getting ready to do the In the Closet music video from the album Dangerous, he chose supermodel Naomi Campbell as his leading lady. Now, she originally declined because of her packed runway schedule, but Michael made it happen. He reportedly offered to pay for every missed fashion show just to have her in the video. And I guess how it goes, the rest is history. Hit us up. 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

Triple D, music that just makes you feel good, want to get up and dance. I'm Uptown Angela. This is the Back in the Day Buffet. Coming up, we got the Force MDs, also the Boppers. If you want to hear something, drop a message on the talkback mic. Also for a chance to win tickets to Welcome Affair. It's good.

0: 98.5 WYLD, it's the Back in the Day Buffet. I'm Uptown Angela hanging out inside the Memorial Day holiday. Coming up next, the Force MDs. Yep, we just getting warmed up. How about Rick James and Tina Marie? Happy. You remember that one? Oh my gosh. These two want a duet. You just cannot go wrong. Going to give you also a chance to win tickets to Welcome Affair coming up on Tuesday, June 30th at the Orpheum Theater, presented by Morris Bart. If you want to be in the building at this free concert with Johnny Gill, Michelle, Sean Milley, and BJ Soul Cole, drop that message now on the Talkback, Mike.
1: 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My name is Tanya. And guess what? I'm trying to win me some of those tickets to go see Johnny Gill. So call me. I'm going to answer.
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0: Summer 1987 wasn't nothing nice. Ooh, that Prince used to hit. I'm Uptown Angela. It's the Back in the Day Buffet. We got more. Luther Vandross. Also, Paul Lawrence. Cut the Crap. I love when they start talking to each other in the middle of the song. That's my favorite. But I will not hold you in suspense any further. It's time for somebody to win Welcome Affair tickets. Watch your phone. Good luck.
1: Hello?
0: Hello, is this Malia?
1: Yes, it is.
0: Hi, Malia. How are you? This is Uptown Angela from 98.5.
1: Oh, hey, Angie. How you doing?
0: Hey, I'm great. What about you?
1: I'm doing so good.

101.5 WYLD got you grooving inside the Back in the Day buffet on this Memorial Day. Donnell Jones is ahead. Happy birthday, Ryan. 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

0: for a minute?
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0: first-degree murder joint. 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

98.5 WYLD. I'm Uptown Angela. Aaliyah's coming up. Also, Ella May. And Neo explains why he has so many girlfriends now. Two songs away. Here's his latest now. It's called Up, Out, and Gone on FM 98.

Ace, also the new PJ Morton. And this is it for me. AD is coming up at 2. Have a fabulous Memorial Day afternoon. I'll talk to you in the morning at 9 here on FM 98.

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0: 98.5 WYLD Bass from back in the day. And today coming up is Mary J. and How You Could Be With Us at our welcome affair presented by Mars Bar. This lady called early and sang to me.
1: Hey, this is Liz jamming on a job. I need those tickets. You got me saying my.
0: That's right. Keep it here. I'm going to tell you how to get those tickets.

0: 98.5 WYLD, bands from back in the day and today. Chris Brown, Ashanti, and Usher coming up. Oh, the Commodores. Zoom is coming up. Big shout out to Judge Rudy Garrell, who's celebrating his birthday all weekend long. What up, man? Thanks for jamming with the world famous Sadie Barry on Memorial Day. Everybody, respect. It's all about what's going down today. Don't forget that. And yeah, we got free tickets for you to check out our welcome affair presented by Morris Bart. Man, Johnny Gill's coming to town. Man, Michelle A. Man, Sean Millie. Man, BJ So Cold. Just to name a few, will be entertaining us. It's going down Tuesday, June 30th at the Orpheum Theater. The concert is free, but people know how we do this. Meet us out in the streets on June 13th. In fact, Premier Honda, 11 a.m. to 1 p.m. on June 13th. That's a Saturday. We'll be on the West Bank. And from 2 p.m. to 4 p.m., we'll be on the West Bank at Premier Chrysler Dodge Jeep. Join us. Get those free ticks. People are leaving talkback mic messages, too, like this one.
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9: There's a little rumor that R-rated comedies are dead, which is why Scary Movie is back. 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

0: 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Coming up are more of your requests, including Stokely's new song, Needs Love. It's AD. This lady called again.
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0: Yeah, this guy, Keith Sweat, is checking you into his sweat hotel tonight at the Memorial Day weekend of it, too, at 7 o'clock. Right now, hey, Shelly, Raheem Devine is on 98.
1: This is a love that withstands time, space, and matter forever. Forever's a mighty long time. Here we are decades later. The sentiment is still the same. Listen.

0: 98.5 WYLD. That's from back in the day and today. Case, Tim's, Luther, and Silk Sonic has been requested. It's AD. Memorial weekend is happening. Respect Memorial Day. And yeah, if you're cooking, be careful out there. I already got a red cup. Thanks for dropping that off, whoever you were at the door. And yeah, keep it here too. Chris Breezy and Usher are coming to town. Two shows. The first show is sold out. Caesar's Superdome. And we got tickets for the second show. Here's how you get qualified to win those tickets. Drop a message on the talkback mic, all right? Let us know what you want to do and how you want to be in the building. We got Welcome Affair tickets giveaway too. Drop a message on the talkback mic and let us know you want to be in the building like somebody just did.
1: I'd like to get those tickets. I sure like to get them tickets. Holler at me later.
0: That's what I'm talking about. That qualifies you for a pair. 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

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From back in the day to today, Drew Hill, Stevie Wonder, and Chris Brown and Leon Thomas's Fallen has been requested. Belinda, I didn't forget about you. It's AD on Memorial Day with Tim's on 98.

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0: 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Best from back in the day and today. Happy Memorial Day, everybody. CeeLo Green is coming up for you, Roz. Also, Maze for Miss Denise and Usher. 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Somebody just did.
1: 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I want to get that entry. New Orleans, surrounding areas, Shelmet, Slidell, I love y'all. Shout out.
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5 WYLD Bass. From back in the day and today, I got Teddy Pendergrass, Earth, Wind & Fire, and how you could be at our welcome affair coming up and bring somebody with you for free right now. Hey, Tara, here's Kim on 98.

today. Happy Memorial Day. It's A.D. Perry. I smell barbecue all around New Orleans. Tell you. Hey, Chris Brown, Loose Ends, and just popped up, the brand new Victoria Monet has been requested. I know that's for Teresa, the beautiful one. Also, look, our Welcome Affair presented by Morris Barton, sponsored by Premier Automotive Group. The only way you can get in to see Johnny Gill live, Michelle A live, Sean Miller's live, and yeah, Sean Miller gonna be at that bad boy. I know Suzette's gonna be out there to get those free tickets. And BJ So Cold, pumping up the party. It's going down Tuesday, June 30th at the Orpheum Theater, my place. Shout out to everybody who works over there. Man, they treat you so good. And the concert is free, everybody. But the only way you can get in is to win it. Yeah, I'm talking about win the tickets. That's right. Drop a message on the talkback mic and keep it here on 98 and meet us out in the streets. We got ticket stops going down starting Saturday, June 13th. Premier Honda.

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2: This is a love that withstands time, space, and matter forever. Forever's a mighty long time. Here we are decades later. The sentiment is still the same. Listen.

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0: 98.5 WYOD, Bass from back in the day and today. Felicia, I got my Tell Jordan coming up for you. It's AD with somebody who just pushed the red mic on our free iHeartRadio app.
1: 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What's going on, love? Put me in the drawing. Let me see. Let me see what you got for me, AD Berry. Let's go, baby.
0: Let me tell you how to get welcome affair tickets. Turn up Tim's, Tracy.

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Hey, Tasha. Yeah, you, the beautiful one. Here's Usher on

WYLD LL Cool J is coming up, and at 7 o'clock, Keith Sweat is checking you into his sweat hotel. Put him on my bed, babes. You're berrylicious, fully nutritious, super hyped to platinum player is coming home. But Donna, here's Neo's new song.

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1: Thank you for checking into the Sweat Hotel. That's the Labor Day weekend, baby. So whatever you're doing, make sure you do it till you're satisfied. Call me and apologize. Call me and confess. 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